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I'm an astronaut. I blasted off the planet, rocked the cause catastrophe, and it matters more because I had it. Now I had, I thought about wreaking havoc on an opposition. Kind of shocking, they want a static with precision. I'm automatic quarterback. I ain't talking second packet. Pack it up on.

0: Jasmin her iblant. Så lurer du kanskje på hva din favorittartist liker å høre på. 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Hvilke artister har de i spillelistene sine? Hvis du glad i Taylor Swift, så kan jeg fortelle at dere to har noe til felles. Hvis du også liker musikken til Somber.
1: I'm a massive Somber fan of his songwriting, and his lyrics are so intensely confessional. I don't like want another man's child to have the eyes of the girl I can't forget. Are you kidding me? Like, having a male artist say stuff like that is really good for the cause of women to be able to say stuff.